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If that isn't working for you, well, perhaps someone is overthinking things just a little bit too much. 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

Whoa, hey, grab the Ed on the Go app and take us everywhere. 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

0: 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We're like a monsoon in July. Loud, unexpected, and a little dramatic.
1: A clear sky this evening, breezy winds with a low of 58 degrees in Santa Fe, 64 degrees in Albuquerque. Staying dry, warm with a light breeze Monday afternoon, 84 degrees in Santa Fe, a high near 93 degrees in Albuquerque. Mainly dry with low rain chances through the end of the work week. More on your extended forecast at KOAT.com.
2: 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That place is more sparklier than a sparkler. We should have planned for the end of that sentence. 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
16: 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Ah, Alexa and Ed, together at last. Or, as we shall now be referred to by our couple name, Ed Lexa. No, that is not a late night infomercial for a medicine, but it does sound like it.

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So that means no elevator music. We prefer dumbwaiter music. 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
2: A clear sky this evening, breezy winds with a low of 58 degrees in Santa Fe, 64 degrees in Albuquerque. Staying dry, warm with a light breeze Monday afternoon, 84 degrees in Santa Fe, a high near 93 degrees in Albuquerque. Mainly dry with low rain chances through the end of the work week. More on your extended forecast at KOAT.com.
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10: So what's going on? 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

Still to come on Ed FM, Bon Jovi, Bruce Springsteen, Red Hot Chili Peppers, Dave Matthews Band, AC/DC, Madonna, Nickelback, Phil Collins, Police, Fleetwood Mac, Poison, ELO, Lenny Kravitz, Paul McCartney, Rob Thomas, U2, David Bowie, Bob Seger, Gwen Stefani, Van Halen, Def Leppard, Casey and the Sunshine Band. 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
1: A clear sky this evening, breezy winds with a low of 58 degrees in Santa Fe, 64 degrees in Albuquerque. Staying dry, warm with a light breeze Monday afternoon, 84 degrees in Santa Fe, a high near 93 degrees in Albuquerque. Mainly dry with low rain chances through the end of the work week. More on your extended forecast at KOAT.com.
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17: A Better Life with Dr. Sanjay Gupta.
18: Osteoporosis affects millions of people in the United States and around the world. It's a disease that basically causes someone's bones to become weak, brittle, and porous, which can increase their risk of fractures. Now, the good news here is there are things you can do other than, or in addition to, taking medications to prevent fractures before it's too late. One is to up your intake of calcium and vitamin D. You also want to eat more protein. One functional medicine dietitian told us that helps build muscle, and if you're building muscle strength, then you are also building bone strength. You want to be mindful of your workouts. The best ways to build bone density, one therapist told us, are going to be resistance exercises like lifting weights, and also exercises that make your bones take a bit of an impact, such as jumping or even running, just loading the bones a little bit more. I'm Dr. Sanjay Gupta, helping you live a better life.
19: Can be.
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Sorry, that was rude to say. We apologize.

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2: A clear sky this evening, breezy winds with a low of 58 degrees in Santa Fe, 64 degrees in Albuquerque. Staying dry, warm with a light breeze Monday afternoon, 84 degrees in Santa Fe, a high near 93 degrees in Albuquerque. Mainly dry with low rain chances through the end of the work week. More on your extended forecast at KOAT.com.
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And now, a special announcement. 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
9: You like
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1: A clear sky this evening, breezy winds with a low of 58 degrees in Santa Fe, 64 degrees in Albuquerque. Staying dry, warm with a light breeze Monday afternoon, 84 degrees in Santa Fe, a high near 93 degrees in Albuquerque. Mainly dry with low rain chances through the end of the work week. More on your extended forecast at KOAT.com.
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0: He was flirting with the monkeys?
6: He was flirting with the monkey. His whole thing was he wanted to go see the monkey because he was calling it and blowing kisses at it and trying to get it over to him. And
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And no, we don't know how many songs a buncha is. We'll tell you what we told our math teacher. That counting stuff is not

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And I gotta say, it's really annoying when people don't stick to the script I wrote in my head of how the argument is supposed to go. Cut it out!

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4: 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Ah, Alexa and Ed, together at last. Or, as we shall now be referred to by our couple name, Edlexa. No, that is not a late night infomercial for a medicine, but it does sound like it. 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Crown Jewels and Coin. That place is more sparklier than a... Sparkler. 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

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Please check yes, no, or maybe.

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1: 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Big win tonight. Everybody's celebrating and the drinks are flowing. 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That's when every potential driver needs a timeout.
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Check. Are we in the car with you? 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
11: So what's going on? How are you?
18: 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I'm not trying to lay my problems on to you.
11: 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Or lie your problems on me. Is the problem grammar related?
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11: 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You're probably wondering how I got myself into this situation."
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10: 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Broadway Boulevard, Isleta, and 2nd Street without issues. Gibson and Yale. Key access roads to the airport are also running clear.
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13: Yes, we do. Yes, we do. Yes, yes, yes, yes, yes, yes.

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Playing a bunch of songs in a row. And no, we don't know how many a bunch of is because we refuse to count. I could.

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1: Easy drive times into the metro from the East Mountains West on I-40 this morning. Traffic eastbound on I-40 also running up to speed through I-25. North and southbound I-25 clear from backups and new accidents.
2: If you see an accident, call the traffic tracker hotline 767-9167. I'm Grace Toledo from the 96.3 News Radio KKOB Traffic Center.
3: Well, we're starting off clear and mild, but winds pick up this afternoon. Only a few passing clouds. 93 Albuquerque, 84 Santa Fe. Tonight, partly cloudy, breezy, and mild. 63 Albuquerque, 60 Santa Fe. I'm meteorologist Olga Breeze for KOAT7.
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20: If I were to ask you what makes for a good night's sleep, you'd probably say a dark, quiet room, not too many things on your mind. But every night when you go to get some Z's, how often do you really think about the temperature in your bedroom? Temperature may be one of the most underappreciated factors in sleep. That's according to the Senior Vice President of Research and Scientific Affairs at the National Sleep Foundation. We often hear about lights and screens and stress, but even modest changes in temperature and airflow can influence both how quickly you fall asleep and how deeply you stay asleep. Most experts will recommend a room temperature of 60 to 67 degrees Fahrenheit. You might also experiment with your sheets and what you actually wear to bed. Play around a bit and see what improves your sleep. You might be delightfully surprised. I'm Dr. Sanjay Gupta, helping you live a better life.
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I say you look so fine that I really want to make you mine. 4, 5, 6, come on and get your kicks. Now you don't need money with a face like that, do ya?

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12: Traffic coming in from the East Mountains into Albuquerque westbound on I-40 through Tijeras Canyon is clear with no new accidents or significant delays this morning. It's a clean commute across Albuquerque. East and westbound traffic continues to flow normally from Coors through the interchange and out towards Tramway on I-40. If you see an accident, call the traffic tracker hotline 767-9167. I'm Grace Toledo from the 96.3 News Radio KKOB Traffic Center.
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1: It's a smooth ride in both directions if you're traveling from Santa Fe into Bernalillo on I-25 this morning. Traffic's flowing well from Santa Fe through La Bajada, Cochiti, and into Bernalillo. Drivers coming in from Los Lunas towards Albuquerque are also free from trouble spots with no new crashes or major slowdowns to report. If you see an accident, call the Traffic Tracker hotline, 767-9167. I'm Grace Toledo from the 96.3 News Radio KKOB Traffic Center.
2: Well, we're starting off clear and mild, but winds pick up this afternoon. Only a few passing clouds, 93 Albuquerque, 84 Santa Fe. Tonight, partly cloudy, breezy, and mild, 63 Albuquerque, 60 Santa Fe. I'm meteorologist Olga Breeze for KOAT7.
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0: 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Ah, Alexa and Ed, together at last. Or, as we shall now be referred to by our couple name, Ed Lexa. No, that is not a late night infomercial for a medicine, but it does sound like it.

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11: Slowdowns from an accident in the North Valley. This is at Alameda Boulevard and the 2nd Street intersection. All directions of traffic moving slow, use 4th Street instead. Also, traffic lights are out at Highway 528 and Santiago Way in Rio Rancho. Make sure to treat that intersection as a four-way stop.
12: If you see an accident, call the traffic tracker hotline 767-9167. I'm Grace Toledo from the 96.3 News Radio KKOB Traffic Center.
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1: Slowdowns from an accident in the North Valley. This is at Alameda Boulevard and the 2nd Street intersection. All directions of traffic moving slow, use 4th Street instead. Also, traffic lights are out at Highway 528 and Santiago Way in Rio Rancho. Make sure to treat that intersection as a four-way stop. If you see an accident, call the Traffic Tracker Hotline, 767-9167. I'm Grace Toledo from the 96.3 News Radio KKOB Traffic Center.
2: Well, we're starting off clear and mild, but winds pick up this afternoon. Only a few passing clouds. 93 Albuquerque, 84 Santa Fe. Tonight, partly cloudy, breezy, and mild. 63 Albuquerque, 60 Santa Fe. I'm meteorologist Olga Breeze for KOAT7.
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This next bunch of songs in a row has no pauses. 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
13: Recap on current accidents. At the northbound frontage road, we've got a crash just north of Cole Avenue that's slowing traffic down in all directions. Also, traffic lights are out at Highway 528 and Santiago Way. Treat that intersection as a four-way stop. And that earlier accident at 2nd Street and Alameda Boulevard has cleared.
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1: Traffic recap. Couple of accidents in effect. Eastbound Paseo del Norte has a crash right before I-25 with congestion. We've also got that crash cleanup northbound on the Frontage Road just north of Cole Avenue. And traffic lights are out at Highway 528 and Santiago Way. Treat that intersection as a four-way stop.
2: Well, we're starting off clear and mild, but winds pick up this afternoon. Only a few passing clouds. 93 Albuquerque, 84 Santa Fe. Tonight, partly cloudy, breezy, and mild. 63 Albuquerque, 60 Santa Fe. I'm meteorologist Olga Breeze for KOAT7.
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0: What's up, guys? David Pollock here, former Georgia Bulldog, former analyst with College Game Day, and host of my new show, See Ball, Get Ball. I'm a defensive lineman. 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
1: Well, we're starting off clear and mild, but winds pick up this afternoon. Only a few passing clouds. 93 Albuquerque, 84 Santa Fe. Tonight, partly cloudy, breezy, and mild. 63 Albuquerque, 60 Santa Fe. I'm meteorologist Olga Breeze for KOAT7.
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2: Well, we're starting off clear and mild, but winds pick up this afternoon. Only a few passing clouds. 93 Albuquerque, 84 Santa Fe. Tonight, partly cloudy, breezy, and mild. 63 Albuquerque, 60 Santa Fe. I'm meteorologist Olga Breeze for KOAT7.
3: 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That place is more sparklier than a... sparkler. We should have planned for the end of that sentence. 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
1: Well, we're starting off clear and mild, but winds pick up this afternoon. Only a few passing clouds. 93 Albuquerque, 84 Santa Fe. Tonight, partly cloudy, breezy, and mild. 63 Albuquerque, 60 Santa Fe. I'm meteorologist Olga Breeze for KOAT7.
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15: I don't know about you, but my social media feeds are flooded with lotions and potions and gadgets, all promising to unlock different components of longevity. But if you log off, take a step back from all the hype, you'll find that the actual keys to a longer, healthier life are hiding in plain sight. There are four of them. Number one, nutrition. The Mediterranean diet really is the gold standard. Number two, exercise. You should be getting 150 minutes of moderate intensity exercise or 75 minutes of vigorous intensity exercise every week, plus strength training and stretching. Number three, sleep. Sleep is when your body and your brain repair themselves. You should be getting 7 to 9 hours a night. And finally, number four, often gets forgotten, socialization. It's not a bonus. It's a necessity for a healthy life, finding a sense of community, purpose, and belonging. I'm Dr. Sanjay Gupta, helping you live a better life.
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Buncha, it's songs another row in. Oh, no, wait a minute. Jumble that.

0: What's up, guys? David Pollock here, former Georgia Bulldog, former analyst with College Game Day, and host of my new show, See Ball, Get Ball. I'm a defensive lineman. That's why that's the name. 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

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How far off, I sat and wondered. 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And it's funny how the night moves when you just don't seem to have as much to lose. 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
2: Well, we're starting off clear and mild, but winds pick up this afternoon. Only a few passing clouds. 93 Albuquerque, 84 Santa Fe. Tonight, partly cloudy, breezy, and mild. 63 Albuquerque, 60 Santa Fe. I'm meteorologist Olga Breeze for KOAT7.
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13: I'm feeling lucky to have my college-age kids home with me for a few weeks this summer. And one of the things I know we're going to be talking about, AI. I've started to use it more often at the hospital to get fresh takes on patient problems that I'm trying to solve. And for my girls, well, I know that they are navigating college now with these new powerful tools. Something, frankly, that you and I couldn't have even imagined when we were in school. But while it may be tempting to outsource your studying and your work to these large language models, I beg you not to. And that's because AI chatbots tend to reproduce what researchers call weird viewpoints. That's an acronym: Western, Educated, Industrialized, Rich, and Democratic. Look, AI isn't going away, and admittedly, it can be a really powerful tool, but you don't want it doing your thinking for you. I'm Dr. Sanjay Gupta, helping you live a better life.
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4: 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Ah, Alexa and Ed, together at last. Or, as we shall now be referred to by our couple name, Ed Lexa. No, that is not a late night infomercial for a medicine, but it does sound like it.

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1: Well, we're starting off clear and mild, but winds pick up this afternoon. Only a few passing clouds. 93 Albuquerque, 84 Santa Fe. Tonight, partly cloudy, breezy, and mild. 63 Albuquerque, 60 Santa Fe. I'm meteorologist Olga Breeze for KOAT7.
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0: What's up, guys? 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
2: Mainly clear sky this evening with a low of 59 degrees in Santa Fe, 65 in Albuquerque. Tuesday afternoon, a slight rain chance in Santa Fe with a high of 85 degrees, 92 degrees in Albuquerque.
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11: You know, it's funny, when I think back to what the typical American dinner looked like when you and I were kids, there's usually some kind of meat featured at the center of the plate. Vegetables are there, but often thought of as a side dish. More and more, though, we are coming to realize that a plant-based diet, with little or no meat even, is going to be a healthier way to eat for just about everyone. New study out of the University of Hawaii Cancer Center found that eating a high-quality plant-rich diet that includes whole grains, vegetables, and fruits may prevent cognitive impairment even when people start that diet in their late 50s and 60s. Yeah, it's important to make sure you're getting enough protein, fats, complex carbohydrates. Just because you cut out or even cut back on meat, though, is not a license to eat whatever you want. Focus on eating whole, real foods. I'm Dr. Sanjay Gupta, helping you live a better life.
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12: Well, traffic right now, you will see some slowdowns. I-25 near the construction zone, that's to be expected. I-40 looks good. Paseo, Alameda, Montaño, those river crossings are all moving up to speed. South of the city right now, I-25 between Albuquerque and Los Lunas, not seeing any problems in either direction.
13: See an accident? Call the Traffic Tracker hotline at 505-767-9167. I'm Michael Carlisle from the 96.3 News Radio KKOB Traffic Center.
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We will play you a bunch of songs in a row as soon as we can. The problem is we got our music dispensing nozzle stuck in our bunch of songs tank. 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

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We prefer dumbwaiter music. It's still an elevator, but for food. Although, you know what? People can squish in. Don't ask how we know.

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1: All right, traffic right now, you are going to see some slowdowns, I-25 in the construction zone. That affects both directions. It is to be expected. Be sure to watch your speed going through there. Most everything else here in town looks good. I-40 is moving up to speed. Paseo, Alameda, Montaño, those river crossings all moving right along right now. You do see a little bit of a slowdown southbound on Coors as you approach Montaño. See an accident? Call the Traffic Tracker hotline at 505-767-9167. I'm Michael Carlisle from the 96.3 News Radio KKOB Traffic Center.
2: Mainly clear sky this evening with a low of 59 degrees in Santa Fe, 65 in Albuquerque. Tuesday afternoon, a slight rain chance in Santa Fe with a high of 85 degrees, 92 degrees in Albuquerque.
3: 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That place is more sparklier than a sparkler. We should have planned for the end of that sentence. 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
3: So what's going on?
9: What's up, bro? 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
3: Oh, thank you.
9: Okay. What's your name?
3: Okay. You kind of stepped on your compliment there. It's Greg.
9: Oh, Greg B. Harold?
3: Well, I mean, I rarely cop to being him, but on this occasion, I'll make an exception. Yes, it's Greg B. Harold.
9: Oh, dude, you are... Oh, God. Every time I listen to you, I just get chills.
3: Okay. Well, thank you for making my show sound like the symptoms of a fever.
10: A Better Life with Dr. Sanjay Gupta.
11: When you need your body to perform, but some of your muscles are having trouble, other muscles can sometimes help compensate. This is a great thing short term, but long term it can lead to serious and even chronic aches and pains. So if you've got nagging stiffness or irritation somewhere, don't push through it. Try to figure out why it's happening and how you can correct it. Strength and conditioning specialist Dana Santa says, performing exercises at a deliberate tempo makes it easier to notice when the wrong muscles are taking over, and also gives the intended muscles a chance to engage before that compensation kicks in. Dana suggests that starting with primary movement patterns such as squatting, hinging, pushing, pulling, rotating, and core can help make compensation easiest to identify and to address. I'm Dr. Sanjay Gupta, helping you live a better life.
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1: Bon Jovi, Bruce Springsteen, Red Hot Chili Peppers, Dave Matthews Band, AC/DC, Madonna, Nickelback, Phil Collins, Police, Fleetwood Mac, Poison, ELO, Lenny Kravitz, Paul McCartney, Rob Thomas, U2, David Bowie, Bob Seger, Gwen Stefani, Van Halen, Def Leppard, Casey and the Sunshine Band.
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3: And traffic right now, you do have those slowdowns both directions, I-25 near the construction zone, eastbound I-40 near the interchange, traffic moving just a little slow there. Meanwhile, headed west on I-40 as you approach Coors, you'll see some slow moving traffic as you make your way through there. We've also got congestion right now westbound on Alameda at 2nd Street.
4: See an accident? Call the Traffic Tracker hotline at 505-767-9167. 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
2: Well, traffic right now, you've got crash cleanup westbound I-40 at University. You'll see some minor slowdowns as you make your way through there. Both directions of I-25 near the construction zone, you got slow-moving traffic. You've also got congestion headed west on Alameda near Coors. Seeing some slowdowns westbound on Paseo at the river, and traffic moving slow right now southbound Coors near Montaño.

0: See an accident? Call the Traffic Tracker Hotline at 505-767-9167. I'm Michael Carlisle from the 96.3 News Radio KKOB Traffic Center.
1: Mainly clear sky this evening with a low of 59 degrees in Santa Fe, 65 in Albuquerque. Tuesday afternoon, a slight rain chance in Santa Fe with a high of 85 degrees, 92 degrees in Albuquerque.
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7: Traffic right now, things moving a bit slow westbound on I-40 between the interchange and Coors. You've also got slow-moving traffic both directions of I-25 near the construction zone. And west on Paseo near 2nd Street, you've got slowdowns in that area. You've also got a little congestion westbound Alameda near Coors.
8: 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Call the Traffic Tracker hotline at 505-767-9167. 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
1: Well, we're still seeing slowdowns westbound on A40 as you approach Coors. Also, both directions of I-25 in the construction zone. You're going to see slow-moving traffic there. You do have a crash eastbound on Paseo near Louisiana. You'll see some backups there. Meanwhile, headed west on Paseo near the river, traffic moving just a bit slow in that area.
0: See an accident? Call the Traffic Tracker hotline at 505-767-9167. I'm Michael Carlisle from the 96.3 News Radio KKOB Traffic Center.
2: Mainly clear sky this evening with a low of 59.

0: 17 degrees in Santa Fe, 65 in Albuquerque. Tuesday afternoon, a slight rain chance in Santa Fe with a high of 85 degrees, 92 degrees in Albuquerque.
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